0: 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Let me tell you. The queen of hip-hop soul, Mary J. Blige, she is back at it again. 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
12: 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If you gotta fight, you gotta have a dog with you. Gotta have top dog with you. 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He gonna fight to the end. And you know what he gonna try to do.

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Club Kiss going down up until midnight, 4th of July weekend. We are doing our big and official Club Kiss Live tonight. We start at 10 o'clock. 10 o'clock to 12 o'clock is a live broadcast. 10 o'clock to 12 o'clock. I mean, sorry. 10 o'clock to 2 o'clock. We are out there, out in Stockbridge at Clutch 138. So come on through and hang out. Can I tell you that I don't really like 4th of July? I'll tell you why. It's not that I don't like fireworks. I love fireworks, but I like the controlled fireworks. I like the official fireworks. I like the fireworks that I know somebody who knows what they're doing is lighting the fuse and having them go up into the air. But all these amateur fireworks people, all these people that are

0: set because, one, you never know if it's an actual firecracker or some fireworks or it's a gun. That's the first thing. And the second thing is, you don't know where that thing is going to go. I was driving one time in a neighborhood, and I saw the flash of light, and I saw the firework go across my hood. I was out of there. I didn't care if I hit somebody. I didn't hit nobody, but I was out of there because I was like, are they shooting fireworks at me? I'm not doing it. I don't like the unofficial stuff. I don't like the bootleg stuff. I like the official. I want to be able to be like, yeah, that dude there, he is a fireworks expert, and he's throwing those things up in the air. Not Bookie. Bookie? Who's Bookie? I don't know who Bookie is. Anyway, it's Kiss 104.1, Atlanta's best R&B.
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8: 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If you gotta fight, you gotta have a dog with you. Gotta have top dog with you. He got that dog in him, and he gonna fight. He gonna fight to the end. And you know what he gonna try to do.

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0: 101, Atlanta's best R&B. We're inside the regular Club Kiss right now, 9 o'clock to midnight on Friday and Saturday nights. That is what we do here at Kiss 104.1. Get you ready right now. Also, the warm-up for Club Kiss Live over there at Clutch 138, right off of 75, right off of 675 on Route 138 behind Stevie's. I think that's the name of the place. Remember the old 7 Sports Bar? That's where we're going to be at tonight. 10 o'clock to 12 o'clock is the live broadcast. Matter of fact, you know what? I'm going to go ahead and do it until 2 o'clock because it's a 4th of July holiday weekend and my boss ain't here. So, you know, I can do whatever I want. So we're going to go all the way up until 2 o'clock on the air. We're going to be doing Club Kiss Live on the air up until 2 o'clock tonight. And also Club Kiss Live at the club at Clutch 138 out there in Stockbridge tonight from 10 o'clock to 2 o'clock. Jordan with the Juice, she's going to be there from the Tony and Tony Morning Show. And yours truly, of course, Reggie B is rocking out with all your favorite music. All right, so come on through tonight. It's Kiss 104.1, Atlanta's best R&B.
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3: Oh, thank you. 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
0: Appreciate you.
3: 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Edward, you completely made our day. 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
0: That's my man, Eddie, right there. Eddie, we love you, Eddie.
3: What do you say? Eddie. Welcome to the family. And coming up tomorrow, Tony and Tony in the morning, we're letting you choose whether or not you want to go see Bryson Tiller or Neo and Akon.
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9: When you need somebody to help you, you want somebody with that dog in them. 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You ever hear the expression? Like you ain't got that dog in you. If you gotta fight, you better have a dog with you. If you gotta fight, you gotta have a dog with you. Gotta have top dog with you. He got that dog in him. And he gonna fight. He gonna fight to the end. And you know what he gonna try to do.

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You know how we roll. Reggie B's right here. Actually, it's going to be how we fly today. It's Kiss 104.1, Atlanta's best R&B. Reggie B's in the house. Club Kiss live on his way in at 10 o'clock. And I got to run out of here and get in the helicopter. Helicopter's all gassed up, ready to go. So that's what I'm talking about. We're going to be dodging fireworks on our way out the Stockbridge so I can get there on time. But I will be out there at 10 o'clock. Jordan with the juice. She's going to be out there at 11 o'clock. And we're going to have a good old time, man. It's going to be so much fun tonight. So come on through. Clutch 138 out there in Stockbridge. Club Kiss live tonight.

0: starring Bobby Brown. With special guest Silk. Sunday, August 30th, 7 p.m. at the beautiful Stockbridge Five-Star Amphitheater at the Bridge. Another Sassy Mitchell Hare and Twilight 2 production.
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1: Yeah.
0: For the day I die, I'ma touch the sky. 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

0: I love it when I walk into the club and the club's already packed, man. Oh, and there's some cuties up in here. It's Kiss 104.1, Atlanta's best R&B. Reggie B's Inside a Club Kiss live. Clutch 138 in Stockbridge. I need y'all to come on through and hang out. Route 138 in Stockbridge, right off of 75, right off of 675. And let me tell you, it is a good look up in here already. And we're going to go up until 2 o'clock. Matter of fact, we're going to do live broadcasts all the way up until 2 o'clock. So make sure you rock with me either on the radio or, better yet, well, I do need you to listen on the radio, but I really want you to come down here to Clutch 138, man. 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Oh, we're going to have a good time tonight, man. Jordan with the A, Jordan with the juice. She is on her way in. 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

0: Let's go. Reggie B's right here inside of Club Kiss going down up until actually 2 o'clock because we're doing Club Kiss Live out here in Stockbridge at Clutch 138. And I decided instead of us cutting it off at 12 o'clock because it's a 4th of July holiday, why? Let's go all the way until 2 o'clock, man. It's already a good look down here at Clutch 138 in Stockbridge. We're off of 75, off of 675, on Route 138 in that Kroger parking lot right behind Stevie's. Yeah, that's where we be. And we need you to come on through, man. It's already a good look. And let me tell you, I'm already spying. I spy a couple of cuties that I want to talk to. I'm trying to get them to stay until 2 o'clock because I usually am really focused when I'm DJing. So I'm not trying to like run down there and try to get my Mac on and then run back and put on a song and then run back and get some more Mac going. No, you know what? I'm trying to get them to stay until 2 o'clock, okay? All right? If you want to meet me, come on through. You want to meet Jordan with the A, Jordan with the Juice from the Tony and Tony Morning Show, come on through. Once again, Clutch 138 in Stockbridge, right off of 75, right off of 675 on Route 138. We're here until 2 o'clock. 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
6: Now we need some bail cause we about to go to jail.
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0: never chase bread, chase the vision. Make your word when you see it, be the business. 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Success feel better, independent. 9-11 at the Valley, out of Lenin. Big Master P vibe, no limit. 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
1: 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Your girl Jordan with an A from Tony and Tony in the Morning. I'm right here live at Club Kiss at Clutch 138 down in Stylebridge. It's located at 3570 Georgia Highway 138 now. Listen, if you looking for something to do, it's 4th of July weekend, it's cancer season. We outside. So pull up on us right now. Me and DJ Reggie B's, we got the party going. He on the ones and twos. I'm your hostess with the mostest. And we are the number one party for the grown and sexy crowd. So if you looking for some good food, some great drink specials, some excellent music, because you know Reggie B's and how he gets down in his mixes. Yeah, he doing that right now live for you. So pull up on us. Also, if you like hookahs, if hookahs is your thing, go on ahead and pull up on us, because we got specials on those too. And of course, I'm your hostess with the mostest, okay? Let them know. We outside, Southside. Yeah, pull up on me right now. Club Kiss live right now at Clutch 138, located at 3570 Georgia Highway 138, okay? We down in Stockbridge, Southside. Hello, somebody. Tell them I sent you, okay? It's Kiss 104.1.
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17: When you need somebody to help you, you want somebody with that dog in them. I'm talking about that dog in them. You ever hear the expression? Like you ain't got that dog in you. If you gotta fight, you better have a dog with you. If you gotta fight, you gotta have a dog with you. Gotta have top dog with you. He got that dog in him. And he gonna fight. He gonna fight to the end. And you know what he gonna try to do.

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You got till 1 o'clock to come pull up on me. DJ Reggie B's, he's been on the ones and twos all night long, keeping everybody on their feet and on the dance floor. Now, again, if hookah is your thing, we got that. If drink

0: whatever, but you got till 1 o'clock to get here, so hurry up. 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

0: What's up, y'all? It's Jordan with an A from Tony and Tony in the Morning right here on Kiss 104.1. And right now, Club Kiss is live at Clutch 138, located at 3570 Georgia Highway 138 in Stockbridge. Yes, outside. It's your night, okay? Pull up on us. We know y'all outside. Y'all looking for something to do. It's 4th of July weekend. And, of course, my bro, Reggie B's, he's on the ones and twos. He got that great music spinning for you. And we are the number one party for the grown and sexy crowd. So if you're looking for some good food, some great drink specials, if hookah is your thing, we got those too. So make sure you pull up on us right now. I'm your hostess with the mostest. And of course, it's cancer season. We turning up my birthday on Tuesday, and baby, we outside, okay? Make sure you pull up to Club Kiss right now, Clutch 138, located at 3570 Georgia Highway 138 in Stockbridge. 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
3: This mother-daughter duo that thought it would be cute to steal $7,000 worth of designer handbags and then go on TikTok and hashtag Young Miami spin that?
0: Mm-hmm.
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4: Where y'all at? 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
5: Now we need some bail, cause we about to go to jail.
3: Hey. That part, Jalisco, that part. Remix. Seriously, though.
5: Somebody please go call my lawyer.
3: Yeah.
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3: Hey. Hey. That part.
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0: We're not done. We're not done. Reggie B's right here on Kiss 104.1, Atlanta's best R&B. It's all about Club Kiss Live going down out here at Clutch 138 in Stockbridge. All types of good things going down. My hostess with the mostest, Jordan with an A. She was down here hanging out, but we're here until 2 o'clock, y'all. She was saying 1 o'clock, but no, we're here until 2 o'clock. So if you are on your way home and you are in the Stockbridge area, swerve. 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Last call for food already happened, but last call for alcohol? No, you can get your last minute drink on. Come on down here. Clutch 138 in Stockbridge. We're here until 2 o'clock, y'all. 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
3: 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Edward, you completely made our day. 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
0: That's my man, Eddie, right there. Eddie, we love you, Eddie.
3: 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Eddie. Welcome to the family. 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
4: 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If you gotta fight, you gotta have a dog with you. 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And he gonna fight. He gonna fight to the end. And you know what he gonna try to do.

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0: Yes, yes. We were outside today, Clutch 138 out here in Stockbridge. Big shout out to everybody who came through and hung out with us tonight. Skits 104.1, Atlanta's best R&B, Reggie B's closing out another edition, not only of Club Kiss, but Club Kiss Live out here in Stockbridge, Clutch 138 off of Route 138, right between 75 and 675. So next week, it goes down again. So make sure you make your plans to come through. If you missed out, if you are listening to us on the radio and you're just like, oh my God, I can't believe I'm missing this, well, make your plans for next week for Clutch 138. Be down here anytime, though. Anytime you're in the Stockbridge area, anytime you're down here, Route 138, come on through. Good food, good music, good drinks, good hookah. And you know, on a Saturday nights, it goes down. It goes down. All right, I'm out of here. I will see you all next week. Matter of fact, next week on Club Kiss. But tomorrow, 12 o'clock to 2 o'clock, I got the mini show inside of your 4th of July holiday weekend. No mixing, just mic work. 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
2: 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My fiance was in the front seat of the car, and my stepmother was actually driving. A truck driver actually like fell asleep and swiped us. The car spun around a few times. I injured my neck in several places. My wife had various injuries as well. My stepmother, she had injuries. I had Julian. They had other lawyers. So I believe my stepmother got like $10,000. My wife got like $17,000. And I got $330,000. And I wasn't even driving. I was in the back seat. So thank you, Jay Sanders. $330,000. I did. And listen, Julian has helped so many of my cousins and family members and friends over the years. So many people. Julian, go ahead and you write real quick.
3: 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So if you've been in an accident, call 855 Jay Sanders.
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0: starring Bobby Brown. 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Sunday, August 30th, 7 p.m. at the beautiful Stockbridge Five-Star Amphitheater at the Bridge. 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
5: Now we need some bail, cause we about to go to jail.
2: 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Remix. Seriously, though.
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1: 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Yeah.
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17: 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You ever hear the expression? 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If you gotta fight, you gotta have a dog with you. Gotta have top dog with you. 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And he gonna fight. He gonna fight to the end. And you know what he gonna try to do.

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0: I call Gary Martin Hayes because of the reputation. 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They kept me informed every step of the way.
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4: 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Stuffing that. Y'all back.
5: Now we need some bail, cause we about to go to jail.
2: Hey. That part, Jalisco. That part. Remix. Seriously, though.
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15: When you need somebody to help you, you want somebody with that dog in them. 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You ever hear the expression? Like you ain't got that dog in you. If you gotta fight, you better have a dog with you. If you gotta fight, you gotta have a dog with you. Gotta have top dog with you. He got that dog in him. And he gonna fight. He gonna fight to the end. And you know what he gonna try to do.

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4: I don't understand why. 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
2: His mother-daughter duo that thought it would be cute to steal $7,000 worth of designer handbags and then go on TikTok and hashtag Young Miami spin that?
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14: When you need somebody to help you, you want somebody with that dog in them. I'm talking about that dog in them. You ever hear the expression? Like you ain't got that dog in you. If you gotta fight, you better have a dog with you. If you gotta fight, you gotta have a dog with you. Gotta have top dog with you. He got that dog in him. And he gonna fight. He gonna fight to the end. And you know what he gonna try to do.

0: A friend recommended me to Gary Martin Hayes and Associates, and I'm glad that they did because they treated me like family. I was very happy with the results of my case.
1: That's great news, Angel. I'm attorney Gary Martin Hayes. I fought for Angel to get the money he deserved, but his injuries were my first priority. 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
2: This is Perspectives, the show where we have a conversation about our differences and discover that we really have more things in common. I'm Condice Presley. This weekend, as America marks 250 years since the signing of the Declaration of Independence, there's celebration, reflection, and for many people, some difficult questions. Who gets included in the American story? Have we lived up to the promises written into our founding documents? And is patriotism something to reclaim, redefine, or reject? My guest today says the American Revolution isn't just history. He calls it unfinished business. Thomas Richards Jr. is a historian, an educator, and the author of The Unfinished Business of 1776, Why the American Revolution Never Ended. And we want to welcome Thomas Richards Jr. to Perspectives. I think this conversation is going to challenge some assumptions and invite us to take a look at our history, our culture, and our future with some fresh eyes. Would you agree?
3: I would absolutely agree. I think the Declaration of Independence and the American Revolution is a much bigger story than many Americans think it is.
2: So let's start with the title of the book, The Unfinished Business of 1776. So what's not done?
3: Well, if you think about the word independence, or you think about those words in the Declaration of Independence, life, liberty, and the pursuit of happiness, this meant at the time to Americans, this meant something much more than just independence from Great Britain. For an enslaved person, independence obviously means freedom from bondage. For a poor farmer living on the frontier, this might mean the opportunity to own land. For a woman in marriage, a woman lost her property to her husband in marriage legally. This might mean the ability to own property. So this idea that independence, freedom, these things just that fight just ended in 1781 at Yorktown. Most Americans looked up at the end of the Revolution and thought, "This is all great. This is what we fought for." But we felt the American Revolution would mean more; that it would, you know, completely change our lives for the better. And that didn't always happen.
2: So, as we celebrate this 250th anniversary, what concerns you most about how Americans are telling the story of our founding?
3: Well, I think it's no secret to anyone that the 250th and patriotism in general has become politicized. We've seen this, the administration has just, President Trump has basically said he's going to do his own rally now on July 4th. And that, I don't think, is what the founding fathers imagined or the American revolutionaries imagined, that July 4th should be a moment where we can all come together and think about both the blessings of this country and the many challenges and many things it hasn't lived up to. And it's okay to agree to disagree. But right now, it seems that Americans are either, if they're tuning in, it's from a partisan standpoint, or they're tuning out. There's been polls lately that Americans are just less patriotic than they've used to be. And I think that that's unfortunate. I think there are good reasons and appropriate ways to be patriotic that aren't just, say the United States is the greatest thing ever and there's no problems and, et cetera, et cetera.
2: You're writing that as Americans, we're not just arguing about politics, but we are arguing about the meaning of what it means to be an American. Talk to me more about that.
3: Well, I think this all goes back to 250 years ago. And those, first years after the revolution, everything was great. What really happened was the day the Constitution was ratified, Americans are already arguing about what the Constitution means.
2: So when we hear folks say all the time, America has never been this divided, my sense is you would say that is not historically accurate.
3: I think, listen, we are pretty divided. I think this is one of the more polarized moments in American history. But we also had a civil war where almost a million Americans died. We're not there yet. I think there are many other moments when Americans believed the country was just going to fall apart. Famously, Alexander Hamilton and James Madison, who worked together to write the Federalist Papers to ratify the Constitutions, as soon as the Constitution, is ratified, they split into different political parties and they go at each other for the next 10 years. They both think that the other side is going to destroy the best of America. There's talk about civil war as early as 1800, that the country cannot just hang together. And so this goes on and on and on. There are very rare moments of unity, and those moments of unity are fleeting.
2: You challenge the idea of constitutional originalism and argue even the founders, as you just said, disagreed constantly. Explain to us what you mean by constitutional originalism, and then why is that important to us in 2026?
3: Constitutional originalism is the current belief among most Supreme Court justices that the way to correctly interpret the Constitution is to go back to what the founding fathers meant. And so they use things like the Federalist Papers, like other writings at the time, to say, well, if we're going to understand the Constitution, we should understand what they meant in 1787 when they wrote it. There is a certain legal logic to that that I understand, that it's one way to interpret a document that's nearly 250 years old. The problem with it is that it just doesn't hold up to historical scrutiny, because every single issue at the time was fought over. And you could write books about different sides of the, you could say, let's take the issue of slavery, which was constantly discussed among the founding fathers. And it's not something that the Supreme Court justices need to deal with right now, thank God. But you could write a book that is all about how the founding fathers were against slavery and wanted to end slavery. That book has been written. You could also write a book about how the founding fathers were pro-slavery and wanted to expand slavery. That book has been written. You can find arguments for both sides of every single issue. And so to find a single original interpretation, there is no original interpretation. It doesn't exist. There were 2 million Americans interpreting the Constitution, and they all disagreed with one another.
2: Is it your opinion that the Constitution should be viewed as a living and breathing document to be interpreted by the Supreme Court in context with where our society is or has been at that moment in history?
3: In some ways, I think that is closer to what the founding fathers intended when they originally wrote the Constitution, that this it could be amended. They were amending state constitutions constantly. They believed in change and that things would change. And one of the reasons the Constitution is very short, it's the shortest constitution in the world, meaning there's a lot of gaps and silences that can be open to interpretation. I'm not a lawyer or really a legal scholar to say that there's one single way to interpret that the Supreme Court should interpret the Constitution. What I do know is that the originalist interpretation just doesn't make sense historically. It turns everyone into historians, but they're amateur historians who are picking and choosing the sides that they want to just support their arguments.
2: One of the themes in your book is that democracy is built from the ground up, not from presidents and famous names. Why was it important to center some of those lesser known figures?
3: I think Americans think about the founding fathers as bequeathing these rights to us, and we should be so grateful to them for what they've done. And if the United States is in trouble, it's our fault and not the, and you know, we've ruined what the founding fathers intended. But if you go back to 250 years ago, most of our rights come from regular people arguing for their rights. Most famously, the Bill of Rights, which did not appear in the Constitution originally, because basically the framers were tired. They were exhausted. They wanted to go home, and they thought they couldn't keep compromising. And many regular Americans said, this is ridiculous. You wrote this whole Constitution without a Bill of Rights. And there's this popular pushback. And eventually James Madison, who originally said he didn't think they needed a Bill of Rights, he turns because of the arguments of regular people. And we have the Bill of Rights not because of the founding fathers, but because of millions of Americans who are saying, we need a Bill of Rights and we're not going to ratify it without it. And so that's the first chapter in my book. My book is all about, each chapter, how regular people push back against some of the more conservative or old-fashioned ideas, kind of top-down government. They're trying to take hold of democracy. They're trying to create a democracy. The Founding Fathers did not like democracy. They thought that was a dirty word. And it's the regular people, regular Americans, who create that democracy.
2: Is there one person or story in your book that surprised you more than another?
3: I think the most surprising story I found was in New Jersey in the decade or two after the Constitution was ratified. So the late 1780s and 1790s and early 1800s. This chapter is really about women's rights. Women are at the forefront of the American Revolution. They're leading boyboycotts. They are weaving what they were called homespun, so men could wear clothes made at home. They wouldn't buy British goods. And in the aftermath of the revolution, New Jersey passes this law that says anybody with 50 pounds of property, any inhabitant, can vote. They don't specify men. And what women start to do in New Jersey, and no other state as far as I can tell, they start showing up to vote. They are inhabitants. And over time, the New Jersey legislature accepts this. And they change it to he or she. They say this in the new constitution, in their state constitution. Women start voting in incredible numbers in the 1790s. 10% of the voters were women. This is before any women in the rest of the world could vote. This is an incredible story. Not all women could vote because a woman who got married, her property became her husband's, and therefore every woman who goes to the polls, we can see these women in poll lists, and they usually vote together. They're all unmarried. They're either single or they're widowed. But this is an incredible story. This is a revolutionary story. This is when we talk about the American Revolution being radical and groundbreaking. Compared to today, obviously, it's not groundbreaking. It's women voting in one state. But compared to the 1790s around the world, it's an incredible story.
2: You write about people who fought to expand liberty long before America was ready. What do these stories teach us about change?
3: I think they teach us that change will never come without Americans, regular people, pushing for it. Change doesn't just happen. Change needs to be argued for. It needs to be fought for. I think about one of the stories that my book really focuses on in several chapters is the fight against slavery and how enslaved people and their allies, abolitionist allies, basically say the Declaration of Independence, the American Revolution, is incompatible with having slavery. And if those people had not said those things, if they not fought for freedom, slavery, there would have been no, slavery, I don't know if it's still going on, but it's their work, the enslaved people and their allies, that make change. It's not the founding fathers kind of looking down from above, deciding what change is good for the American people. It comes from the bottom up.
2: There's a conversation ongoing right now across the country about whose history is remembered and whose history is being minimized. What do we lose when we leave out parts of the American story? And it's such a short story at just 250 years.
3: When we leave out parts of the American story, we're really getting a kind of gray, half-formed picture of what America truly is, that if we just assume the American Revolution was the founding fathers, we're missing the story that millions of people are doing things on the ground. They are joining militias. They are joining the army. They're running away because they're enslaved. They're trying to get their families to survive through brutal winters. This is the American story. It's not the people in Philadelphia. Yes, it is the people in Philadelphia, these 56 men who signed the Declaration of Independence. But the story of America is so much bigger and broader and more interesting than just a few personalities. I do think those personalities are interesting. They appear in my book. People like James Madison are characters in my book. Patrick Henry, who says, give me liberty or give me death. But their interaction, their relationship with regular Americans is really the story. That's the American story. Famously, an enslaved man named Gabriel takes Patrick Henry's words, give me liberty and give me death, and he tries to lead a slave rebellion, and he inverts those words. Death or liberty, he's going to put on a flag. And now the rebellion is crushed. But you can see he is building off of those values of the founding fathers and taking them for his, making them his own. And that's a much bigger, more interesting story.
2: Thomas, as a historian, how do you respond to people who say, teaching America's difficult history only divides us further?
3: I think that view, and I hear that idea a lot, that young people can't take all the complicated history. They can't take the fact that, you know, there are problems in the American past and the American present. And if they learn about that, they won't be patriotic and they won't give loyalty to the United States. And I hear that all the time. And I want to ask those people who say that, have you ever interacted with a young person, with a 17-year-old who is, you know, their daily lives are about complexity. They are learning to be, they're young adults learning to be adults. They are taking in different ideas and challenging them and putting them together in different ways. And I think this idea that we can't teach the hard truths of the past is just incompatible with how humans work. When I teach the American Revolution to my students, one thing I emphasize is that everyone can have a different view of what it meant. And there's some people who come out and they say, it was what an incredible story. The founding fathers really were incredible. And we should kind of, you know, give them so many props for what they've done for us. And other people say they missed all this stuff. They were really these kind of elite white men that didn't really do that much for the American people. And both those views are okay. But that conversation between those two students leads to critical thinking, leads to growth, and I think leads to both of them to appreciate more kind of the diversity of the American viewpoints, the diversity of the American past. I just think we are so much more capable than just kind of putting the dark truths of the past in somewhere else to forget them.
2: So do you think somebody can deeply criticize America today and still be described as patriotic?
3: I think the dissent, criticism, is the foundation of American patriotism. What was the American Revolution other than dissent against the British crown? That Americans standing up and saying, this is not what we deserve. This is not what we asked for. We have a right to representation. We have a right to self-government. We have a right to elect our own officials. That's American patriotism. The beginning of American patriotism was people fighting back against authority. And so this story continues, I think, for 250 years. And all of the great civil rights leaders, the great activists in American history, they've used the American Revolution for their arguments. They say, someone like Frederick Douglass, this is not what the founding fathers intended to end slavery, and this is why we need to end slavery. He's building off of the American Revolution. And we see this time and again that Americans, you know, dissent is based in the foundation of America.
2: Your book talks about housing, economics, and quality of life as democracy issues, not just policy issues. Say more about that.
3: One thing I think that many people assume is that the American Revolution was only about no taxation without representation. That really we want the revolutionaries wanted this small government and the British crown to stay out of their pocketbooks. But they also have a deep concern with economic inequality. They have this idea that if a republic is going to work, that everyone needs to be relatively economically equal, or someone with a super amount of wealth can corrupt things from the inside. They can use their money to buy off politicians, to buy off voters. And so from the very beginning, they are concerned with quality of life issues. They want to make sure people own land. They want to make sure people are relatively economically equal, at least have equal economic opportunities. That's the only way they believe a republic would work. And that includes people like the elitist founding fathers who are supposedly super wealthy, looking down on everyone. They are also concerned with economic inequality. Compared to Europe, they look to Europe and they say that is where things are incredibly unequal, like the aristocracy in Europe. And so this is something that they're very concerned about. And one of the chapters of my book goes into how they try to redistribute property in the 1820s after a depression based on the revolution.
2: You write that the founders feared the concentration of executive power. What do you think they would make of modern politics and today's political celebrity?
3: This brings me back to that one of your first questions about constitutional originalism, where I said that the founding fathers disagreed with about almost everything. The one thing they generally agreed about, and one of the only cases that they seem to forget, the current Supreme Court seems to forget its originalism, is the founding fathers were terrified of concentrated executive power. That is the basis of the American Revolution, that the king and parliament in Britain can do things and there's no checks, no balance, no way that Americans can have a say. And so there's a reason that the Constitution spends so much time on the legislature. That comes first. I think if the framers of the Constitution came to the United States today, the one thing that they would be consistent about, would they would say, the president has way too much power, way too much celebrity. I think particularly this president, although I think this president has built on 50, 100, maybe even 150 years of growing executive power, that if we want to return to the foundations of the American Revolution, the legislature, Congress, needs to take power and needs to assert itself.
2: Speaking of founding fathers and historical figures walking into 2026, if Frederick Douglass or Elizabeth Cady Stanton were to walk into this moment, what words do you think they would have for us?
3: I think they would say something like, well, I think they would say a couple things. First, to kind of take a positive spin, I think both of those activists would be somewhat impressed at the gains that have been made. Frederick Douglass is fighting against slavery in the 1840s and 50s. And he came today, he would clearly realize that there is incredible amounts of racial inequality in this country. But there's been a lot of gains made since he was an activist. Same with Elizabeth Cady Stanton, who was just fighting for the right to vote. When women got the right to vote, for the first 50 years, almost no women were elected. Now, there's not enough women elected today, but compared to then, it's been incredible strides. So I actually think the first thing you might say is, wow, we've come a long way. But then they would see all the things that have not been done, and they would say to Americans, keep fighting. This is the basis of American history, dissent, fighting for rights. That is part of the American story. And Americans today have an obligation to not despair with the current state of the country, to not believe things are hopeless. History can move forward. History is really many times two steps forward, one step back. And if right now we're taking a giant step back, we can continue to take those steps forward.
2: When America celebrates its 300th birthday someday, what are you hoping folks will say this generation got right?
3: Well, back to my previous answer, I think one thing I hope they say that we got right is that we kept fighting for rights, for change, for the meaning of, I think, the best meaning of America and not its worst impulses. That this wasn't a moment that Americans kind of shrugged our shoulders and said, you know, this is all hopeless. So I think that would be my hope, that that for 50 years from now, this new generation has people like Frederick Douglass, has people like Elizabeth Cady Stanton. And these might be involving things that or maybe we don't even know about today. You know, we're not thinking about some sort of we think about AI and technology and all these things that might be things that activists need to take to go after in the next 50 years. There might be some new struggle. And the other thing I would hope for to be more tangible is that I hope that our elected officials and the people and whom we elect, there is a recalibration of American democracy where things become more democratic. We figure out ways to end gerrymandering, and we get Congress to take more power and assert itself to make this. In some ways, for all the blind spots of the founding fathers, I think we could use a return to what that republic looked like. That was more respectful of one of each other, even when they disagreed, and also where the legislature had kind of took the lead on most things because it was the most representative of the people.
2: The book is The Unfinished Business of 1776. Why?

0: There are men and women who have seen things in combat that no human should ever experience. 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Find out more in our next segment. This is Perspectives, and I'm Candace Presley on KISS 104.1.
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0: Welcome back. This is Perspectives, the show where conversations about our differences show us more about the things we have in common. I'm Condice Presley. Summer is supposed to be the season of escape, vacations, family road trips, reunions, and the making of memories. But for many people, getting away can bring something unexpected: stress, overwhelm, and anxiety. So today, we're going to have a conversation about why travel anxiety is more common than we realize and what we can do to make travel healthier, calmer, and hopefully more enjoyable. My guest is Dr. Philip Yam. He's a psychiatrist with Serenity Mental Health Centers in Atlanta. He's here to talk to us about the psychology behind travel stress. He's hopefully going to give us some tools to cope and help us to recognize when that anxiety may be something a little more serious. Dr. Yam, welcome to the show.
15: Thank you, Condice. Glad to be here.
0: So we do think of vacations as stress relief. I know I am looking forward to mine. So why do so many of us actually become more anxious before and then during the time that we're away?
15: Well, yep, like you said, summertime is here. That's vacation time. And we definitely want to have all the best experiences and have no last minute problems. But things do come up. And that can set off our fears, our vulnerabilities, add stress to us. Our brains like to be in familiar places. And what we're doing to ourselves is we're not putting our brains there. So we're going to be preparing, packing, spending money, breaking routines, traveling, trying to get care for pets, care for children, and care for anyone we need. And so all of that just throws all of our routines out of the mix and puts a lot of stress and anxiety on us.
0: So is this anxiety becoming more common, or are we just more open to talking about it?
15: I think both. You know, we just survived a pandemic, and that's definitely, as in my practice, I've seen put a lot more anxiety on people with travel. So it's definitely becoming more common, but also people are more willing to talk about it. Probably about 5 to 6% of people in the United States have generalized anxiety disorder. But beyond that, there's a lot of other types of anxiety, like OCD, PTSD, panic disorder, phobias, particularly what we're talking about today is fear of flying. In addition to that, about 25 million Americans suffer from fear of flying.
0: And even those of us who aren't really afraid still get anxious once we're in the seats. What are some of the early signs that somebody is not feeling normal travel stress, but that genuine anxiety?
15: Yeah, you know, there's obviously normal stress with traveling, and just life in general is challenging. But when it gets to a point where it's beyond worry, beyond normal stress, you might start to feel more physiological reactions. That could be like noticing that you're worrying it way too much, even though you've already addressed some of it and packed and prepared, but you're still worrying. That's basically inability to stop worrying or inability to relax. And you might notice things like heart racing, sweating, shaking. You might feel dizzy, have vertigo, have nausea. Those are definitely physiological signs of anxiety.
0: And how much of that anxiety is really about uncertainty and our loss of control in certain situations?
15: Yeah, that's a good question. So whenever you are putting yourself out there, it's hard to focus. I mean, anxiety makes it really hard to do anything, right? If you're trying to take a test, or if you're trying to pack, or trying to communicate, anxiety is the worst. You really can't function when that's happening. And then if that puts you in a situation where you're embarrassed or could be severely embarrassed, or could be, that could make you become avoidant. And that's kind of how it starts to become a problem, is whenever you don't do something because you're afraid of anxiety, or you're having anxiety about anxiety.
0: Doctor, tell me why planning ahead dramatically reduces stress for some of us.
15: I think planning ahead is a great idea. You want to book those tickets far in advance so you can get the best times, get the best seats, get the best prices. If you do it last second, you're just limiting yourself and you're not accomplishing a task that it's just, you know, you need to get done and you're not checking off the list. So it's just in your mind, you're avoiding that stress. So just get it done ahead of time. And I recommend preparing a list, an ongoing list, write it down or put it on your phone, on your tasks. And whenever you think of something that you're going to be doing on the trip, well, write down what you're going to need. If you're going snorkeling, write those things down. You need goggles, you need snorkels, your swimsuit. If you're going to go out on a fine dining event, a black tie event, start writing everything you're going to need for that event rather than doing it last second.
18: Is there such a thing as over-planning the vacation? And when that happens, does it backfire emotionally?
15: Absolutely. I encourage people, they're going on vacation. It's supposed to be relaxing, right? But if you book way too much because you're so worried you're not going to get everything done, that's not really a vacation, right? You're there to enjoy it, to relax, to unplug, de-stress. And so, you know, I'd say try to plan some one thing a day about and, you know, leave the rest of that time to explore, right? And just enjoy, appreciate the environment, time with loved ones, the food, and just some ad lib activities can be the best ones.
18: Some families, doctor, treat the annual family vacation like an endurance event. Tell us what happens psychologically when we overschedule time off.
15: Right. Family is critical. It's a must. But sometimes they add more drama to our lives. And that could be you might be traveling with your family or going to visit family, or on the opposite side, they may be coming to visit you. And maybe that's adding stress because, you know, you got to clean, you got to prepare meals, you can have food, and everyone has different tastes or preferences or food preference needs. So,
18: and you can't leave.
15: Yeah, and you can't leave. Right. And you got to host everybody and have everything ready for them. So that's definitely creates a challenge.
18: I want to talk a little bit more about the fear some people have of flying. Doctor, what's actually happening in the brain when someone is having that experience?
15: Well, you have something, a system in the brain called the limbic system. It's your primary emotional area that drives fears, pleasures, sex drive. It has certain functions in the brain that are very critical to survival. And when these systems become dysregulated from chronic stress, from a primary psychiatric disorder, you're going to have difficulty managing emotions that get triggered. So if someone has, like you said, fear of flying, whenever they're thinking about it, when they're heading towards it, when they're seeing it, when they're in the plane, I've seen it all. I've seen people that they've got on the plane and once they said, oh, we're going to be a little delayed for, you know, just a quick 15-minute delay, they pop out of their seat and they are gone. They will not get back on that plane. And then that's not good because you planned that trip, you paid for it, people are expecting you to be there, and now your inner brain, your limbic system has set off a set of events that have made it impossible for you to function and to accomplish your task of getting to where you're going.
18: So how do you counter that?
15: Well, good question. So when someone does do therapy, one of the main psychotherapies is called cognitive behavioral therapy, where they will teach you how to work around the three parts of that, which is your thoughts, your emotions, and your behaviors, right? So what we're trying to do is improve your thoughts, right, to get control over your behaviors and emotions. But when that happens, when you're on the plane and you're about to escape because you're having a panic attack, your emotions are controlling you. Your emotions are controlling your thoughts. They're telling you all these bad things to think about, the possibilities, the event, the dangers, the failures, the embarrassments. And They're telling you to get off that plane, but, and also they're controlling your behavior and they're controlling your body as well. So whenever what you can do is practice relaxation techniques, whether it's meditation, getting an app on your phone, listening to music, having good diet and exercise sets you up for good treatment, good management of that.
18: We all know that the airport can feel sometimes chaotic and overstimulating. Talk to us about some of your favorite in-the-moment grounding techniques to counter that chaos and all of that activity.
15: Gosh, Candace, if there's anything that tests the human experience, it's going to the airport and getting on an airplane. It is, you're going to be around people, you're going to be touching people, you're going to be hearing people, smelling people, and we are going to just put you through the gauntlet of your testing your patience, like I said. So when you're in those environments, just preparing expectation management. It's not going to be fun, right? You're doing this to get to the fun, right? But you may have a good time, you may have a neutral time, but it probably not going to be that great. So expectation management and grounding is a great thing to do, because rather than get irritated, get tense, get nervous, get frustrated and about to boil and explode, get control of your body. Okay. Take deep breaths. You know, they have the 4-7-8 rule. Breathe in for 4 seconds, hold it for 7 seconds, and then slowly breathe out for 8 seconds or within those numbers. And that's basically doing what we said, taking control of your body, controlling over your emotions, and then your body telling your emotions, I'm safe, I'm okay. And other people will do the 3-3s. So kind of like working on your presence, touching something around you, 3 things and identifying those 3 things, looking around your environment and identifying 3 things that you can see, and then hearing 3 things. What are 3 things you could hear? Your breathing, the airplane, the people talking. What you're doing is you're practicing mindfulness and presence, which is the opposite of anxiety, which is worrying about everything else in life that's not actually happening right now. So you're working on presence.
18: Alcohol is also a part of vacation culture. Why can it sometimes worsen our anxiety instead of reduce it?
15: Well, that's a good question, Candace, because so many people do treat anxiety on their own, unfortunately, with alcohol. You know, alcohol is something to celebrate with, right? Birthday, holiday, celebration, reunion, you know, but if it's being used for symptoms, that's called self-treatment. And that's not a good way to manage anxiety. And so, you know, when you're drinking, people have different responses when they're drinking, which could be impulsive behaviors, worse thoughts, worse anxiety, just feeling more depressed. And then whenever they come off the alcohol, their brain, which has been slowed by the alcohol, the ethanol in there, during a hangover, your brain is in overdrive from stimulation after it's been slowed down for so long. And so that could just worsen anxiety.
18: Sleep, what role does that play in our emotional regulation when we're traveling or going on vacation?
15: You definitely want to prioritize sleep because, like you said, you need a vacation from vacation sometimes. Because you're in a new environment. You may not get a lot of sleep on vacation, or you might be out having a lot of fun. And so if you're already going into vacation tired and exhausted because you haven't practiced good sleep hygiene and good circadian rhythm, timing of your sleep, then you're only going to set yourself to be more exhausted and more stressed when you're out and about. And your friends might just think of you as a space cadet because you're just in a brain fog because you haven't been sleeping. And sleeping is a critical element of having good management of your anxiety.
18: You know, social media makes everybody's vacation look absolutely fabulous, perfect, nothing went wrong, the most best place. How does that pressure tend to affect us?
15: We're always comparing ourselves to others. We can't help it. And it's human nature. And unfortunately, nowadays, that comparison is on in your pocket at all times, and you can scroll all day for infinity. I'd say just remembering that a picture on Instagram is a well-thought-out picture that's been picked out amongst hundreds of others, and many others have been deleted, and that's just the perfect photo. That's not reality, right? That's just entertainment. So use social media for entertainment and staying connected with people. But if you're consuming social media as a way to try to live your life or compare yourself to others, then that's probably a time to put down your phone.
18: Makes sense. Doctor, when should somebody seek professional help instead of just assuming I'm just a nervous traveler?
15: Right. So if you are avoiding trips, canceling trips, getting off that airplane, or just not traveling at all, or forcing your family to drive for 16 to 20 hours across the country because you can't get on a plane, that's a problem. You probably need to get help for that. And you know, we are definitely glad to see you for that. And in the mental health community, you know, you can be screened for other psychiatric disorders if they're like ADHD or anxiety, depression, PTSD. Any of those things could be contributing. So that'd be a good time to ask for help.
18: Serenity Mental Health Centers offer outpatient mental health support. Doctor, talk to me about the kinds of treatments that are helping people manage anxiety more effectively today.
15: You know, Candace, it really just helps to talk about these things. I mean, if you hold it in, you know, or talk to your sister or talk to your mom or your friend, that's one thing. But when you go and talk to a professional, you know, they're in your ball, your court, and they're there to help you, to listen to you, and they're not related to you, right? So you don't want to waste their time, and you want to actually do the things that they're going to recommend that you do. So talking about it really helps, getting therapy, getting assessed, and you might be recommended for a medication. It could be like a daily medication, like an antidepressant. These are the main treatments for anxiety. And then there's also some breakthrough anxiety medications that you maybe just needed sporadically just for situational anxiety. And at Serenity specifically, we also offer advanced treatments that are very safe and effective, such as TMS and ketamine infusions.
18: If you could leave our audience today with three rules for traveling with less anxiety this summer, what would those three rules be?
15: I'd say, like we said, preparing a list so that you don't forget that most obvious thing that you should have brought, whether it's your laptop charger or shoes for that event or that equipment for that outdoor excursion planned. Just keep that list building as you think, as your brain brainstorms, because you assume you're going to remember it, but we don't remember everything. So write it down. The other is staying healthy, right? Diet, exercise, staying connected to your community. You can't skip those things. When it comes to mental health, you can't just take a medication and you're good, right? You have to combine it with all the other things. So you have to do all those healthy things. And if you talk to a therapist, they'll tell you all the things you need to do and the goals you need to set. And lastly, practicing those relaxation techniques that I mentioned, whether it's meditation, deep breathing, and grounding.
18: We've been talking to Dr. Philip Yam with Serenity Mental Health Centers. Sir, thank you for helping us to understand the emotional side of travel and for sharing some of those practical strategies, grounding and breathing, that we can use whether we're getting on a plane, going on a road trip, or just trying to slow down a little bit and enjoy the summer. I appreciate you.
15: Thank you, Candace, and I hope everyone has a great summer.
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0: morning. Good morning. It's Morning Inspiration right here on KISS 104.1, the home of the ATL. I'm your host, Isaac Curry. Happy Sunday. Either you're on your way to church or you just left church. Happy Sunday. Today, we are going to play some amazing music. We're going to laugh. We're going to inspire. We're going to encourage. We're going to uplift. Buckle up your seatbelts. You're going on a ride with your boy, Isaac Curry, on Morning Inspiration. Here's the Clark Sisters. Living right here on KISS 104.1, the home of the ATL. Let's go!
1: 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Jackie, Dorinda, Karen, Twinkie, the...

0: Morning Inspiration with your boy Isaac Carew right here on KISS 104.1, the home of the ATL. That was Jordan Armstrong, The Light. This is the day that the Lord hath made, and I will rejoice and be glad in it. Today is a great day. God is in control. You're alive. You woke up. You're healthy. You're happy. Your family is together. Man, we're going to celebrate. You just came off all that barbecue on the 4th of July, and now you get to go to church and run and shout and celebrate and get all that off you because you made it. Listen, today is a great day. I need you to proclaim that. I need you to speak it. I need you to manifest it, because whatever you say, you can have. Life and death is in the power of your tongue. 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
3: His mother-daughter duo that thought it would be cute to steal $7,000 worth of designer handbags and then go on TikTok and hashtag Young Miami spend that?
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6: Now we need some bail, cause we about to go to jail.
3: 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Remix. Seriously, though.
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Listen, I want to give you a nugget real quick. Listen, consistency isn't exciting, but it's how ordinary people get extraordinary results. Let me say that to somebody else. Consistency, it's not exciting, but it's how ordinary people get extraordinary results. You are studying, researching, reading, planning, plotting, strategizing, saving to get to this grand thing that you know that you want to do, that you know that God placed before you. And it feels boring. It feels elongated. It feels like, oh, it's taking so much time, and you get discouraged. But when you get there, when you get to that destination, that's how ordinary people get extraordinary results. It's the work that you put in on this side that help you appreciate the blessings on that side. So don't stop. Keep going. Keep working hard, because what God has for you, it is for you. Here is Mary.

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0: That's James Fortune. I am right here on Kiss 104.1, the home of the ATL. It's Morning Inspiration with your boy Isaac Curry. I'm so happy to be with you guys. I hope you're enjoying the show. Y'all stick and stay. We have so much more coming up right here on Kiss 104.1, the home of the ATL. 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
8: Proverbs 3 and 5 says, "Trust in the Lord with all thine heart, and lean not to thine own understanding. 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
10: When you need somebody to help you, you want somebody with that dog in them. I'm talking about that dog in them. You ever hear the expression? Like, you ain't got that dog in you. If you gotta fight, you better have a dog with you. 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He got that dog in him. And he gonna fight. He gonna fight to the end. And you know what he gonna try to do?

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Listen, I need you guys to stay connected with me. I like to let you know what I'm doing, what I got going on. 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It's called The Isaac Curry Show. It's on YouTube. Go to my YouTube page, Official Isaac Curry. On YouTube, Official Isaac Curry. 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Some of your greatest pastors, artists, musicians, entrepreneurs, comedians. It's so many people that come through The Isaac Curry Show. We're gearing up for season three. We'll keep you posting on what's going on, but I want you to always stay connected with me. Here's Diane Reeves, Better Days, right here on KISS 104.1. Home of the ATL. It's Isaac Curry. Let's go.

0: That's Travis Green, Made Away, right here on Kiss 104.1, the home of the ATL. I don't know about you, but God is always making a way out of no way. Anybody know what I'm talking about? You don't know how you're going to make ends meet. You don't know how you're going to connect this dot, how you're going to get to this destination. But God, some way, somehow, comes out of nowhere and always makes a way. I think somebody ought to just lift your voice right now and give God praise for just making a way. He turned everything around, and he does it every single time. It may not happen when you want it to happen. The old saying says it may not come when you want it, but he's always on time. That's because he always makes a way. 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It's Morning Inspiration with Isaac Curry.
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It's Morning Inspiration with Isaac Carree. That's Nobody Greater by Vashon Mitchell. Let me give you a fun fact. Some of you may know this, but, you know, because I've been doing this for so long, I get to find out information about songs and artists and things that the average person sometimes doesn't get a chance to know. So that was Vashon Mitchell and Nobody Greater. I don't know if y'all remember that part in the song where it says, "Nobody greater than you." That's Tasha Cobbs Leonard. She sounded better to me than what I just did just now. But that's Tasha Cobbs Leonard doing that. So she was doing background at that time on that song. And Vashon kind of featured her on that song. And that was the beginning of us being introduced to Tasha Cobbs Leonard, where we were able to hear songs like this. It's Tasha Cobbs Leonard. Break Every Chain. Big shout out to Vashon Mitchell. 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

0: place you are. That's Jonathan McReynolds featuring Bishop Marvin L. Winans. Able, right here on KISS 104.1, the home of the ATL. I want to drop a nugget on you real quick. This one dropped in my spirit. I wanted to share it. It says, champions aren't made on good days. They're made by showing up on the hard ones. Let me say it again. Champions and winners aren't made on good days. They're made by showing up on the hard ones. When you show up when you don't feel like it. I do it every day. I go to the gym. I don't feel like it. I'm the guy that go to the gym and get up complaining all the whole time. I'm getting dressed and getting ready, getting my breakfast. I'm driving and I get to the gym and sit in the car for 25, 30 minutes because I don't want to get up and go. And then I finally build up the courage to go in that gym and work out. And I complain the whole hour I'm working out. But winners always win when you press through the hard stuff. You may be facing some hard situations in your life right now. You may be facing some difficult challenges. Champions are not made on good days. They're made by showing up on the bad ones. Keep showing up. And I'm telling you, God will show up on you. It's KISS 104.1, the home of the ATL. It's Morning Inspiration with Isaac Curry, and I'm just here to inspire you. Let's go.
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13: When you need somebody to help you, you want somebody with that dog in them. I'm talking about that dog in them. You ever hear the expression? Like, you ain't got that dog in you. If you gotta fight, you better have a dog with you. If you gotta fight, you gotta have a dog with you. Gotta have top dog with you. He got that dog in him, and he gonna fight. He gonna fight to the end. And you know what he gonna try to do.

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0: Kiss 104.1, the home of the ATL. I hope you're enjoying the show. I'm having a great time. One thing I'm going to do when I'm on the radio with you guys, while I'm getting you to and from your destinations, we're going to cry together. We're going to sing together. We're going to laugh together. We're going to encourage and inspire you, because I believe that that is the pathway to happiness and peace. When you can encourage somebody and be encouraged by somebody. And then y'all just have to understand, my name is Isaac. Isaac means laughter. And the Bible says laughter is like medicine for the soul. So if you're not laughing, then I would ask you, did you take your medicine this morning? If you're listening to Kiss 104.1, the home of the ATL on Morning Inspiration, you go take your medicine. So buckle up. We're having a great time. Thank you for joining us. It's going up from here. Let's roll.
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0: It's Tasha Cobbs Leonard. Do It Anyway, right here on Kiss 104.1, the home of the ATL. 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

It's Kiss 104.1, the home of the ATL. That was Charles Jenkins featuring Stephanie Mills, Never Knew Love. Right here on Kiss 104.1. I want to encourage somebody. Your past doesn't need you anymore. Your future does. Your past doesn't need you anymore. Your future does. Forgetting those things which are behind you and pressing toward those things which are before you. I press toward the mark of the high calling, which is in Christ Jesus. Listen, let go of what was yesterday. I always like to tell people, I never drive my car only looking out the rearview mirror, because I'm going to hit what's in front of me, because I'm looking at what's behind me. I look out the front windshield. You use that rearview mirror to reflect, not to focus and lock in on. Stop looking at your past situations, past relationships, past obstacles as the blueprint of where you're going in life now. Your past doesn't need you anymore. Your future does. Here's Whitney Houston, Greatest Love of All, on KISS 104.1, the home of the ATL. This morning, Inspiration with Isaac Curry.

0: Always peace. Brian Courtney Wilson right here on KISS 104.1, the home of the ATL. This morning inspiration with your boy Isaac Curry. I hope you're enjoying the show.
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0: Troy Sneed, My Heart Says Yes, right here on Kiss 104.1, the home of the ATL. It's Morning Inspiration, and he is my brother from Houston, Texas. 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
1: For some who don't understand our purpose and may not understand our praise, we as the family in Jesus' name would like to tell you the reason why we sing.

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0: 4.1, the home of the ATL. We've come to the end of Morning Inspiration with your boy Isaac Curry. I've had an amazing time with you this morning. I pray God's blessings over your life today. I pray that the rest of your Sunday is absolutely mind-blowing, life-changing, and encouraging. And I pray that this starts an amazing week this week for you. God is going to do some things in your life. He's going to answer some prayers for you that you've been praying. He's going to reveal some things that you've been asking him to show you. He's going to heal some relationships that you've been kind of on the fence about dealing with. He's going to give you the courage and the fortitude and the wherewithal to forgive and let go of some things you've been holding on to. These are all the things that God can do just when you say yes. I need you to just surrender your life, surrender your will, surrender your desires, surrender your thoughts, and ask God to come in and just take control. He can do it. I hope you enjoyed the show today. Join me tomorrow morning, bright and early, 5 a.m., right here on KISS 104.1, the home of the ATL for Morning Inspiration. I'm your host, Isaac Curry. And remember this, tough times never last, but tough people do. Y'all be blessed.
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last night was good, good, man. Let me tell you. Okay, get your mind out the gutter. I'm talking about Clutch 138 last night out there in Stockbridge for Club Kiss Live. 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

0: Wag coming to town tonight. City Winery, get those tickets as soon as you can. 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Reggie B's right here, recuperating from last night because Clutch 138 once again. Good luck. Big shout out to everybody who came through. I love it. I love when people, especially the people who listen to Club Kiss all the time, and they're just like, oh my God, I can't believe that you all are out. We listen to the station all the time. We're so excited to come out and support you guys. So I really appreciate everybody who came through last night. Had a blast, man. Can I tell you, Jordan on the microphone is amazing. She had so much fun. I know she lost some weight because she was out there just dancing up a storm. And then our street team, Aurelia and OC Baby, they were out there engaging with everybody and dancing and having a good time. It was just so much fun. It's so much fun to have people who are really, really energetic about the music. And then in today's day and age, with all the sections and everybody all siloed off, to have a place where people can actually get up and dance, and there's a space to dance, and you're not getting a VIP table, you're just intermingling with everybody. It's a great look. Clutch 138 out there in Stockbridge. That's where we at last night for Club Kiss Live. I had a blast, and I'm glad you came out. It's Kiss 104.1, Atlanta's best R&B.
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6: Now we need some bail, cause we about to go to jail.
3: Hey. That part, Chorisco, that part. Remix. Seriously, though.
6: Somebody please go call my lawyer.
3: Yeah.
6: I'm locked up with my daughter.
3: Hey. Come on. That part.
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8: Dog in them. I'm talking about that dog in them. You ever hear the expression? Like you ain't got that dog in you. If you gotta fight, you better have a dog with you. If you gotta fight, you gotta have a dog with you. Gotta have top dog with you. He got that dog in him. And he gonna fight. He gonna fight to the end. And you know what he gonna try to do.

0: 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The stands are packed. 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Wait, that's a hug. That's a hug. Let's check the replay. Yes, two strangers at kickoff. Friends by full time.
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love it when somebody local makes it good. Mariah the Scientist right there. DeKalb County, stand up. It's Kiss 104.1, the soul of the ACL. Reggie B is inside of the Sunday Mini Show. What about you?

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1: 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Melanie Fiona coming to City Winery on August 14th and 15th. 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So make sure you're listening out to Tony and Tony in the Morning all week long for your chance to win those tickets. If you can't win those tickets, buy those tickets, citywinery.com. I love finding out more about different people who I play. Melanie Fiona has another Instagram page called Melly Belly Mamas. And Melly Belly by Melanie Fiona is a lifestyle brand focused on the empowerment of the motherhood journey through candid conversation and community. And one of the last things she talked about, I thought was so important, and it's actually important for everybody and even men too. This is a good lesson. It says, always remember to save some time for yourself. Learn from the people who came before you. Your children will grow up and start their own lives. Your partner is not supposed to be your identity. Never stop being curious about getting to know yourself and pouring into yourself first before you can pour into others. Love it, love it. Melly Belly Mamas, that is Melanie Fiona's other Instagram page. A little bit more about Melanie Fiona. It's Kiss 104.1, Atlanta's best R&B.
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You're inside the Sunday mini show on Kiss 104.1, Atlanta's best R&B with Reggie D's. Big shout outs to Robin Thicke, who was out in Shamley for their 4th of July celebration, singing up a storm. Everybody said he sounded so amazing. I'm so mad I missed him. I love me some Robin Thicke. I've always loved him from the very beginning. It's Kiss 104.1.

0: So can I tell you my story about Mark Morrison and how he did not perform his one song when he came to America? It's Kiss 104.1, Atlanta's best R&B. Reggie B is inside the Sunday mini show. So Mark Morrison, 1996, he was hot. Return of the Mac was hot. Everybody wanted to hear him perform. So a radio station in Boston brought him into town to do a free concert outdoors. And he comes over to America, and he's wearing on stage, outdoors, in the summer heat, a white mink coat. I will never forget that, because I'm sitting there like, what are you doing? It is 95 degrees outside. Why do you have on a white mink coat? But not only that, he gets up on stage and says, I can't sing. I got a cold. Thank you very much for coming out. And leaves. I'm like, man, he just stole that radio station's money. I'm glad it was a free event, because if it was not a free event, I would have definitely been getting my $15 back. Because, you know, back in the day, in like 1996, a concert was only like $10, $15. It's Kiss 104.1, Atlanta's best R&B.
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0: Yes, ma'am.
3: And we got a big surprise today when a guy named Edward called in. Edward is Smyrna. Come on, Edward.
4: 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And just about 2 months ago, I changed my channel to 104, and I cannot stop listening. So I am a new listener.
3: Oh, thank you. Thank you, Edward.
0: Appreciate you.
3: Thank you. Edward, you completely made our day. And once again, welcome to the family.
0: That's my man, Eddie, right there. Eddie! Eddie, we love you, Eddie!
3: What did he say? Eddie! Welcome to the family. And coming up tomorrow, Tony and Tony in the morning, we're letting you choose whether or not you want to go see Bryson Tiller or Neo and Akon.
0: Nice.
3: Plus, we still got Michael Blackson tickets, all right?
0: All right.
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2: 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Yeah. This weekend is powered by the law offices of Julian Lewis Sanders.
5: Didn't know what to do.
6: Did she call 855 J Sanders?
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do, baby. Oh, okay. Enough of that. 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Reggie B's right here inside the Sunday Mini Show. Leon Thomas, he was a child actor on Broadway, appearing in the musicals The Lion King, Caroline, War Change, and The Color Purple. And he also was on Nickelodeon for 3 years. Wow, did not know that. 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

0: All right, time for my rest, relaxation, and recuperation. Yes, I do the three R's, not just the two R's. It's Kiss 104.1, Atlanta's best R&B. Reggie B is closing out another edition of the Sunday Mini Show. Love like you've never been hurt. Dance like no one is watching. Work like you don't need the money and you'll always be fine. Thank you so much for checking in on me today. Had a blast as usual. Make sure you check out my girl, Dee Dee Parker. She is up after me. Lots of good music, of course. You know how she does. And make sure you check me out anytime that I'm on. 7 o'clock in the morning, Monday through Friday, inside of the Wake 'Em Up, Shake 'Em Up mix on the Tony and Tony Morning Show. 6 o'clock at night, Monday through Friday, inside of the Kiss Throwback Mix at 6 with Ramona DeBro. And you know I blast off Friday nights, Club Kiss, Saturday nights, Club Kiss Live. So come on through and hang out with me no matter where I am. And also follow me on Instagram at DJ Reggie B's. At DJ R-E-G-G-I-E-B-E-A-S. 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

0: Thank you for rocking out with your girl. Weekend vibes right here on Kiss 104.1, Atlanta's best R&B. Diti Paka, happy Sunday as we continue to celebrate 250 years. 4th of July weekend. Did you enjoy? I hope you enjoyed. I'm going to tell you this. 56,000 people got themselves up yesterday for the Peachtree Road Race. God bless all of you because, baby, it was hot. What did Nelly say? It's getting hot, baby. It was hot. So shout out to everybody that ran the Peachtree Road Race yesterday. And you would think with the storms that rolled through that it would have cooled things off. But no, it's still humid. It's still hot. And we are expected to have more storms this afternoon. So just be on the lookout for that. Beehive, this is not a drill. The Queen has dropped a new song. And I have all the details coming up this hour right here on KISS.
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3: This mother-daughter duo that thought it would be cute to steal $7,000 worth of designer handbags and then go on TikTok and hashtag Young Miami spend that.
0: Mm-hmm.
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4: Where y'all at? Stuffing that in y'all bags.
5: Now we need some bail, cause we about to go to jail.
3: Hey. That part, Chorisco, that part. Remix. Seriously, though.
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3: 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Come on. That part.
2: 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Yeah. 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

Parker Weekend Vibes. They continue as we continue with this 4th of July weekend, 250 years. Happy birthday, USA. And our good sis, Beyonce, has dropped a new single. Yes! I got the details coming up for you in 7 minutes. I'm glad it's not doing this, but they're expecting it. It's Kiss.

0: Yeah, a lot of y'all doing that today, blaming it on the alcohol. Uh-huh. It's Kiss 104.1, the soul of the ATL. DT Parker, weekend vibes continue on your Sunday. Happy Sunday to you, 4th of July weekend. It continues. And our sis Beyonce, Beehive, went ahead and dropped a surprise single on the 4th of July. Leave it to the queen. Only she can do something like that. But yeah, she dropped a new single yesterday called Morning Dew Donk. And they're saying that it's a kickoff, a 60th day kickoff to her birthday, which is September 4th. We all know that, which will also celebrate the 20th anniversary of her second studio album, B-Day. Baby, I remember that like it was yesterday, which will include this new song on the 20th anniversary edition of B-Day. I can't wait. I can't wait. We get some new music from B-Day. Okay, I'm sorry. I'm a hiver. But anywho, coming up next hour, they may have not won the match, but it seems like they won over America. Cape Verde, I want to talk to you. Coming up next hour right here on Kiss.
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0: has changed since you came in. It's Kiss 104.1. The soul of the ATL, D.T. Parker weekend vibes going up for you on your Sunday. Fun day, as my guy Bobby V would say. Do you still got FIFA World Fever? FIFA World Fever. I still got the fever. I mean, Atlanta has been on fire. Okay, since FIFA has touched down in the city. But I wanted to talk about this story because it touched my heart. It melted my little soul when I saw the son from Cape Verde comforting his dad after their loss. I was like, oh my goodness, despite his tears, he sacrificed and made sure he comforted his dad because his dad was going through it because, of course, they lost. So, oh, and even though you guys lost, you won D.D. Parker over. I can't speak for everybody else, but you won D.D. Parker over. Yas. Anywho, the next match here, though, for the World Cup will be this Tuesday. Argentina versus Egypt. So that'll be real interesting. Will you be watching the match? Hit me up and let me know at IamDeeDeeParker. That's IamDeeDee Parker. Of course, I got more vibes on the way, so keep it here. It's Kiss.
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3: Yes, ma'am.
0: And we got a big surprise today when a guy named Edward called in. Edward in Smyrna. Come on, Edward.
4: 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So I am a new listener.
0: Oh, thank you. 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
3: Appreciate you.
0: Thank you. Edward, you completely made our day. And once again, welcome to the family.
3: That's my man, Eddie, right there. Eddie. Eddie, we love you, Eddie.
0: What do you say? Eddie. Welcome to the family. And coming up tomorrow, Tony and Tony in the morning, we're letting you choose whether or not you want to go see Bryson Tiller or Neo and Akon.
3: Nice.
0: Plus, we still got Michael Blackson tickets, all right?
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It's Kiss 104.1, the soul of the ATL. DT Parker weekend vibes, 4th of July weekend as we press on. You thought this was over? It ain't over. We still, I guess, celebrating 250 years. Celebrate how you want to celebrate it. But our good sis, Kiki Wyatt, she's going to be at City Winery tonight. DT Parker, the rundown is coming up in 7 minutes right here on Kiss 104.1, Atlanta's best R&B.

0: I'm right there with you. I'm singing along with you. It's Kiss 104.1, Atlanta's best R&B. Dede Parker, Weekend Vibes, as we continue to celebrate 4th of July weekend. What you got going on? Did you have a good 4th? And we're going to continue to celebrate. I mean, just because it's Sunday don't mean it's over yet. It ain't never over, especially not here in hot Atlanta. But the rundown with Dede Parker. Just some events you might want to pop out to just in case. Because Kiki Wyatt, our good sis Kiki, she's going to be at City Winery for 2 nights. Tonight and tomorrow. So go ahead, get them tickets, okay? Because you don't want to miss out. You know Kiki puts on a show. And then, big shout out to everybody that pulled up for Club Kiss last night for our grown and sexy party. Clutch 138, Southside, what it do? So, yeah, and that's each and every Saturday you can pull up. Jordan from Tony and Tony hosted. And Reggie Beast is giving you straight throwback, nothing but throwback hits. So, Club Clutch 138, Club Kiss is live. So, you can get the details at kiss1041fm.com. And if you're looking to do some fireworks, because if you didn't get enough last night, because baby, them folks on the south side was popping fireworks to 2 a.m. So, I'm going to need y'all to wrap this up tonight. Please and thank you, okay? I don't want to hear no fireworks till 2 a.m. But they will have fireworks at Stone Mountain Park. And then Thursday, I know. I told you I got the rundown for you. And then Thursday, you can check me out. I'm doing an event with Mr. Cheeks. Lights, camera, action. Yeah, him. So you can pull up or get details at I am Dede Parker. That's I am Dede Parker. All right, I have more on the way. We are going commercial free next hour, so keep it close. It's Kiss.
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0: 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And November 7th and 8th, we'll prove it.
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1: DG Parker Weekend Vibes on your Sunday. Happy Sunday to you. All right, because I tried to forewarn you yesterday that the popo was out and they was lurking on this good holiday weekend, child, and they was not playing. I swear they was on every corner, just about. But according to the Georgia Department of Public Safety, they say that 324 drivers were arrested for DUI. And didn't I tell you that AAA was offering that tow-to-go service? They would have came and picked you up. I'm just saying. Oh, my goodness. And then they're saying 470 people got citations for distracted driving, and then 638 seatbelt violations. Y'all still not wearing y'all seatbelt out there? Come on now. But they're saying just on the 4th alone, were 170 new DUI arrests. As we continue to celebrate the 4th, please, tow and go. AAA if you can. Do not get behind that wheel. They lurking. They outside this weekend, okay? Just FYI. All right, I got more for you on the way. Keep it close. It's Kiss.
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0: This mother-daughter duo that thought it would be cute to steal $7,000 worth of designer handbags and then go on TikTok and hashtag Young Miami spend that?
1: Mm-hmm.
0: What is this song?
4: Where y'all at? Stuffing that in y'all bags.
5: Now we need some bail, cause we about to go to jail.
0: Hey. Oh, my Jalisco, that part. Remix. Seriously, though.
5: Somebody please go call my lawyer.
0: Yeah.
5: I'm locked up with my daughter.
0: Hey. Hey. That part.
3: 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Yeah. This weekend is powered by the law offices of Julian Lewis Sanders.
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Dee Dee Parker giving you these vibes on your Sunday. That's how we keeping it going. And not folks out here clowning Mike from Why Did I Get Married about his hair. Tyler Perry with a response coming up in 7 minutes. Right here on Kiss 104.1, Atlanta's best R&B. Turn us up.

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1: 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You could bet that, never gotta sweat that.

0: bro. 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DT Paka, happy Sunday to you as we continue to press on. Or if you are pressing on and celebrating the 4th of July weekend, yeah. All right, so some folks out there are clowning. I'm sorry, I don't mean to laugh. Are clowning Mike. Now, Tyler Perry dropped, I believe it was last week, hints or he dropped that Why Did I Get Married Again is getting ready to make its premiere on Netflix, right? Which I'm super excited about because I've been waiting for this next installment for a minute. But he had something, and I'm talking about he, Tyler Perry, had a response for you critics. And he said, to all y'all talking about Mike's hair, all I gotta say is, brrr, watch the movie September 9th and it will all be explained. Tyler, you can't be doing us like that. You got to break down Mike's hair, why Janet is not in this movie. I got questions. I need answers, Tyler. But yeah, Why Did I Get Married Again? Netflix, September 9th. Will you be watching? Let me know. Hit me up at IMDD Parker. That's IAMDEEDEE Parker. And I always get ahead of myself. Next hour, we're going commercial free, nonstop with all the vibes right here on Kiss.
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0: 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DT Parker providing the vibes for you on your Sunday. Hey, baby, I know summer just got started, but baby, we've been doing this. The summer concert series continues. Yeah. The next one is going down August the 1st, and we are bringing some hip-hop legends, Dougie Fresh, Slick Rick, Rakim, Big Daddy Kane, and more. Then we're going to do it again. Uh-huh. We're going to bring it back for the Grown and Sexy edition, September the 5th. It goes down with October London, Eric Benet, and more. Tickets for all three of those shows are on sale right now, or should I say all two of those shows are on sale now at Ticketmaster.com. You can get all the deets at Kiss1041FM.com. Got more for you on the way. Keep it close. 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

0: 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Big shout out to all my rideshare drivers, dashers, and my eats. Get to this money. Let's go.
1: Just simply can't. 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All I'm looking for is just a serious relationship, so I can hold all my life. Why don't you give me that commitment?

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1: I'm Tierra from Marietta, Georgia. I appreciate that I can listen to Kiss 104.1 at home when I'm out with my girls and also in the car with my kids.
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0: Be DT Parker weekend vibes, and you probably ain't gonna have no motivation to go back to work tomorrow after the 4th of July weekend as we is winding it down. Well, I'll speak for me. I'm winding it down because you might be still on the turn up. Everybody, though, keeps telling me that I need to check out Polygamist on Netflix. Everybody said that that series is so good. Even my mama was like, oh my goodness, you have to watch it. It is so good. You have to check it out. And then another one of my friends was like, girl, that series right there, you gotta watch it. All right, so I need your help. Give me three reasons and you can hit me up why I need to watch this series on Netflix. Hit me up 404-741-0104 or at IMDD Parker. That's IAMDEEDEE Parker. Have you seen it yet? Let me know. Hit me up. It's Kiss 104.1, Atlanta's best R&B.
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0: This mother-daughter duo that thought it would be cute to steal $7,000 worth of designer handbags and then go on TikTok and hashtag Young Miami spend that.
3: Mm-hmm.
0: What is this song?
4: Where y'all at? Stuffing that in y'all bags.
5: Now we need some bail, cause we about to go to jail.
0: Hey. That part, Chisco, that part. Remix. Seriously, though.
5: Somebody please go call my lawyer.
0: Yeah.
5: I'm locked up with my daughter.
0: Hey. That part.
2: 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Yeah. 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

0: Sunday weekend vibes. Whew. Big shout out to my guy, Buck Wild, for checking in with me. Appreciate you, Buck. R&B lovers, it's coming. August 29th, okay? Keith Sweat, our very own. Joe, Genuine, Drew Hill, Cut Close, State Farm Arena. 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All right, big shout out to all of our listeners that want tickets to Kiki Wyatt. I'm partying with Mr. Cheeks this Thursday. If you want to party with me, check out my IG right now at IamDeeDeeParker. That's IamDeeDeeParker. And please, if you lighting them fireworks tonight, let this be the last night. Please and thank you. And not until 2, 3 o'clock in the morning because you kept Didi Parker up all night. Auntie tired. But anyway, like I said, make sure you're following me on the gram at I am Didi Parker. That's IamDeeDeeParker. Now it's time to say goodbye. That is my time for the day. We'll do it again. Weekend vibes continue next Saturday and Sunday. Bobby V is getting you unwinding you after this 4th of July turn up. So keep it here because he has more on the way. It's Kiss 104.1, Atlanta's best R&B. Until next week.
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soul of the ATL. This is the Bobby V Show. I am Bobby V. You know it's the day after 4th of July. You can only eat the leftovers for about two more days. Two to three more days. After that, throw it away, all right? That's right. This is the Bobby V Show. The number one show, 7 to 10, Sunday through Thursday. We do it again. It's KISS 104.1. You heard me? Let's get it.

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This is the Bobby V Show. I am Bobby V. Shout out to Leon Thomas. Got them BET Awards. You already know I was in attendance. Yeah, we gotta play some more Leon Thomas songs. He got a lot of dope songs outside of this one right here. Mm-hmm. You already know, it's the Bobby V Show on Kiss 104.1 this Sunday. Fun, yay!

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0: the soul of the ATL. She was singing it. I love that part right there. It like just feels so good. You know what I'm saying? That's that real R&B music. Yeah, that's right. This is the Bobby V Show. I am Bobby V. You already know this is my favorite part of the show where we go to the Kiss app and ask Bobby.
1: Hey, Bobby, this is Stacey, and I have an ask Bobby question.
0: What's up, Stacey?
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0: If you cheated 5 years ago, I feel like I can get over it. But if you cheating today, 5 years ago, cool. 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

0: the soul of the ATL. This is the Bobby V Show. I am Bobby V on this Sunday. Let's go over here to the Kiss app and see what y'all talking about. Ask Bobby. What's up? Hello?
1: What's up, Bobby V?
0: What up, girl?
1: It's Diane from Decatur. I love him so much, by the way.
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0: 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And I'm going to be sick and shut in if I find out. 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
8: 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The stands are packed. Down here, two fans side by side, both holding a Heineken. Promising start. The chant begins. Listen to that. Perfect sync. Corner coming in. They lean forward together and goal! Arms up. They cheers. Wait, that's a hug. That's a hug. Let's check the replay. Yes, two strangers at kickoff. Friends by full time.
9: 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Must be 21 plus to purchase. 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
11: When you need somebody to help you, you want somebody with that dog in them. I'm talking about that dog in them. You ever hear the expression? Like you ain't got that dog in you. If you gotta fight, you better have a dog with you. If you gotta fight, you gotta have a dog with you. Gotta have top dog with you. He got that dog in him. And he gonna fight. He gonna fight to the end. And you know what he gonna try to do.

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